0: You can enjoy the environment, the beautiful moments along the way too. 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
4: Yeah, am I doing okay?
3: You can come in and you can experience it.
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3: Coming to Hainan for me, I wanted to see the original Hainan. There's a few things about Ling Shui which are particularly attractive.
4: Have you ever heard of a floating village? It's definitely special.
1: 坐缆车的时候就看到那个整个村子鱼排在海上，哇，那里好想去啊，好想去啊。
4: In 2014, I made my first long cycle trip across China.
0: And we're running along the G312, a major national road.
5: It's been a great experience. We've seen so many things that we wouldn't have seen.
4: I'm still learning about the country. I'm still learning a lot.
1: On the F3, 他们的那个文化很接近，我也很好奇，传统文化真的保留得很好吗？谢谢。
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0: 谢谢。
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4: It's very, very busy village. Lots of boats coming in, going out. I grew up in a fishing town. There's nothing better than coming down a little laneway and getting to the end of the laneway and seeing something that makes you go, wow.We actually went through the village and seeing

0: 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It really is quite fascinating.
1: Tanmen has a long and splendid fishing culture in the South China Sea. Traditions and rituals are the roots. It's the start of all culture.

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5: So they knew each other as children.
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10: 我是中山人，他们唱的水上歌，我能听懂80%，所以就感觉很有趣。
5: I've never heard of another one in China. I don't know if there are. It's 1,000 years old, and they sing for us. And wow, this is amazing.
10: 海上吉普赛人流浪在海上流浪，但是他流浪过程当中，他又能吸收其他的文化，又能保持有自己的特有的文化，这样非常好。
1: I come from a family of fishermen, so I decided to visit Tan Men and witness the ritual activities, the traditional activities, the arts and festival that they have created and prepared for the start of the new season. I had the privilege to be invited to attend the traditional ritual.That they do on the start of the new fishing season. It was quite interesting from my perspective to see the dances, the actual traditional actions that the participants had to do for this ritual.

0: Hey, Neil. Hello.
1: I have seen multiple videos all over social media before because line dancing is famous here in China.
0: Okay, let's try.
2: 可以吗？
1: The lion dance was something I quite enjoyed. Biggest thing that I had in awe of was the fusion of the athleticism, the colorful dancing, the cultural aspect. It made the entire picture blend together. And also the synchronization between two lions, because they can hardly see one another, but on the rhythmic beats of the drum, they can actually be synchronized together, making the same movements, making it almost perfectly in tune with one another, where I had a very hard time doing this, but I actually quite enjoyed it a lot.
0: No.
3: So cute.
0: Thank you so much. I had lots of fun.
1: Hainan has a lot more to offer. I think coming here, my plan was to learn specifically the cultural element of Chinese people.
4: Whilst visiting some ancient cities and heritage sites, I had the opportunity to learn about Danzhou.
5: 你好，我叫汉。
4: The banners together making the couplets over each and every door, and each being unique in their own words, in their own characters, their own calligraphy. So you can definitely see this very ancient, beautiful, well-preserved old place. People still adopt the cultures and the traditions of old too.
6: 我沿着海口继续往西走，来到了有南海潮头之称的迎宾半岛。在这里有一座我很喜欢的寺庙——永庆寺。它的历史很悠久，始建于宋代。在2001年重修的时候，他特地把这个地方选在了海边。现在的永庆寺面朝大海，林木葱郁，是一个可以让心灵得到净化的福缘之地。
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10: The thing I really like about cycling in an area like this is that you get a lot of shade.
11: 远远看到一个很大的那种古色古香的牌坊，就是大大的和乐两个字。

0: 放屁！
1: Oh, they're practicing already.
2: 当地的渔民他们是自发的组成了一个龙舟队，他们教我们怎么划龙舟。
3: 一起下去玩一下吧。
1: 你教我吗？
3: 我教你们。
1: OK， 谢谢。
4: I've seen many dragon boats. It was the first time I've actually set foot in one.
2: I enjoyed it very much. I tried and very excited.When the leader said, one, two, ayo, something like
4: that. Yeah, everyone's chanting as you go, ayo, ayo.
2: The drum, boom, boom, boom. You need to follow the drum, boom, boom. If you yell out, you feel like your strength.
1: I would say it was easier than I expected, but I think that's because we had a lot of strong guys behind us pushing us forward.
5: 儋州人写对联以来都是用这个接单子，
6: 哇，
5: 是我们儋州的非遗的一个雨伞。
6: This is the original way of making dumb paper.
5: 这是用来制作接单子的材料，这种就是牛皮胶，是增强这接单子的粘度。这个是红单粉，就是为了不使接单子褪色。
6: Very interesting. Can you teach me how to do the painting? I would love to learn a little bit more. I got the chance to paint the paper and understanding the method of painting. Yeah, am I doing okay? He doesn't think so.
5: 他就用热棍子放在你中间，哎，翘起来，对，对对对，就拿到那边去晒，对。
6: I was tired after just a few, and he was doing hundreds at a time. The fact that everything is done by hand, nothing is done by machine, nothing is done by a computer.

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That's the thing that I think I appreciate the most of this experience.

0: The process of making jeonza, when we watch the ladies doing it, looks very, very easy.
1: 对
2: ，spread them out，
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0: Very, very easy。
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2: Is that going?
3: 哎呀，还是对的。
2: No, it's not going the right way. How's my jeonza shape looking now? She's laughing at us.
3: You're too wide. Yours too wide.
2: No, it's better.
3: Yeah, you need to make it.
2: 不好看。
3: 不好看。
2: 不好看。
3: 不好看。
2: Okay.
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3: 只能说，这个是给小朋友吃的，像我们家。我们是把粽子放到水里面然后煮的，他们不是，他们是蒸出来的，这那个味道真的很清新啊，跟我们广东那边的粽子味道不一样，真的好吃哈，
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0: I had the opportunity to learn my first lesson of calligraphy with Lao Shi Li.
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0: Oh my God.
1: 那个汉很难哦。
0: That's gonna be so hard. It was my first time holding the calligraphy brush. I think I did a terrible job most of the time.He was very kind and paying me compliments. Hey, don't worry, it's okay. It's okay. It's good.
1: 大方。
0: You are too kind.
1: 那个内容是心怀忧喜淡舟景，下联是汉末长浅忆国情。
0: The Han character actually also means the brush used for calligraphy. So the combination of it all sums up what I've experienced here. It was, heartwarming. Heartwarming is the only word there is.
2: Hey, 看这里很好。
3: 觉得他们那个服装也很有意思，就特别喜欢那种很鲜艳的颜色，
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3: We actually enjoy the experience of the journey as much as we do the destination, and learning about the people along the way and how they're living their lives, how their lives are changing.
4: This slow trip along the road made me realize that while pursuing speed and efficiency, we should also cherish and focus in the present moment and embrace our inner peace.
2: 我想，我也找到了如何在繁华世界中保持创作本真的答案。

0: My name is Pedro Villalón. 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
1: Thanks to my old colleague Chen, I got hold of an English version of Lu Yu's The T-Class.

Lu Yu rolling his book. Deep in Guju Mountain of Changxing, Zhejiang, grows a tea called Guzhuzhun. 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Thus, Changxing is the cradle of Chinese tea culture. 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Every year, during Qingming Festival, tea enthusiasts from across China gather to celebrate the legacy of Lu Yu, the tea saint.

Ashanti culture, the way I understand it, is about connecting with nature. Farming, handcrafting, brewing. 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Each batch of these should be a one-of-a-kind masterpiece. We're not just brewing tea. We are connecting with our guests, creating conversations.

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1: In English, the word business, it actually comes from the word busy, right? Meaning that for Western countries, business is all about hard work and being constantly busy. While in China, the word 生意 actually comes from a very famous book called 周易, and the literal meaning is 生生之为易。Which means life and grows to the end. So it's all more about continuity. In order to have a prosperous business, you have to build trust. And only with the trust, with this important foundation, your business can be constant, it can grow, it will be endless.
0: 一个信字值千金，信在东方价值体系中历来占据 C 位。人无信不立，而关公正是中国人心目中一位信义俱全的英雄神。所以明清时期行商天下的山西人就把这位亥州老乡奉为他们以信为本、以义治力集体品牌的形象代言。
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